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Well, if that isn't a wake-up song, I don't know what is. Matt Bianco with Yeah Yeah. Good morning, I'm Beverly Thompson. It's Tuesday, the 9th of June, and it's great to be back. Huge thanks to Helen Lee, who did a great job again looking after Tuesday's breakfast for me last week. In the next hour, there's some new music coming up, and I'll play some Michael McDonald, Charlie Puth, and Michael Jackson later on. But right now, it's time for the three in a row feature, where I play three songs that all have a connection. It's a bit of a tricky one today, but if you have musical background knowledge, you'll find this one easy. The first track I've got for you is from 1976.

This is it by Melba Moore, the first record of my three in a row selection today. When you think you know what the connection is with the next two records, message me your answer on the Radio Leyland Facebook page. The Bangles have the second song.

Mike, Monday is our second song in today's three in a row. Before that, we heard Melbourne Moore and This Is It. Now, there's a common link between those two songs, believe it or not. And I think I'll give you a clue this time. The answer lies behind the song. So message me on the Radio Leyland Facebook page when you've worked it out. And I just love the third song.

0: from way back in 1968, the one and only Bonzo Dog Doodah Band with I'm the Urban Spaceman. So, quickly recap for you, today's three in a row was Melbourne, This Is It, The Bangles with Manic Monday, and Bonzo Dog Doodah Band with I'm the Urban Spaceman. Now, it's a bit of an unusual one today, but all three songs do have one link. Message me on the Radio Leyland Facebook page and I'll give you a mention. I'll come back with the answer after Finlay Key.
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0: Finlay Key released that one back in 1998, peaking at number 3 in the UK singles chart. Now, I said I'd give you the answer to our 3-in-a-row link songs. We heard Melbourne Moore, This Is It. We heard The Bangles, Manic Monday, and the Bonzo Dog Doodah Band, I'm the Urban Spaceman. Now, all three tracks were written by famous artists under a pseudonym. So This Is It, the first one, was co-written by Michael Jackson under the pseudonym Sammy James Jr. Manic Monday was written by Prince under the pseudonym Christopher. And the final one, I'm the Urban Spaceman, was written by Paul McCartney under the pseudonym Apollo C. Vermouth. Well, there you go. Well done if you guessed that correctly. And it's almost time for Michael McDonald.
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There we have the old and the new. Similar sort of vibes there with those two. That was John Magnum with Night Moves from 2025. And before that, Yamo Be There, an iconic hit from 1983. The unmistakable sound of James Ingram and Michael McDonald. So I have a question. Do you have or know of a tombola drum that's not in use anymore? Because, you know, one of those hexagonal tumblers with tickets inside. There's a support group called Smile for people with chronic pain, and they need a tombola drum to help with some fundraising. So if you know anyone who can help, if you call Vicky, the phone number is 07582.

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It's jam-packed with all things Leyland, including lots of local news and events, and of course, some of the best local businesses. 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

Well, I hope you enjoyed those as much as I did. There's some fabulous new musical talent out there. It's really a pleasure to play a few of the best. We heard Alexis Strum, The Grahams, Charlie Puth, and finally Bruno Mars. So now what's happening on the Radio Leyland What's On guide for you? This morning, there's a respiratory condition group meeting in Deepdale. They're asking for people to come along and share your thoughts and ideas. And if you or a loved one is living with a respiratory condition, it's all to help people who are really struggling. It's run by the Lancashire and South Cumbria NHS Foundation Trust. And it's being held at Community Roots, that's at Deepdale, on Lowthorpe Road in Preston. The postcode there, if you want to attend, is PR16SB, and it's from 10:30 today until midday. And we have a couple more things going on at the weekend I'll tell you all about after this.

Rotterdam by Beautiful South. Now then, it's that time again where I like to play some upbeat music that you can sing or even dance around the house to. So if you're ready for this, I am

me feel. And we're going back to the What's On guide now for Saturday, this weekend, the 13th of June. There's a summer fair at the Tarleton Bowling Club on Sutton Lane. That's PR46UY. It's from 12 noon until 3 p.m. Entry is just 50 pence and all proceeds go to the Animal Rescue Sanctuary. So that's this Saturday, the 13th of June. That'll be a good one. On Sunday, the 14th, there's a chance to hear the Leyland Band playing at the British Commercial Vehicle Museum on King Street here in Leyland. It's on from 7 p.m. until 9 p.m. and tickets are £18. They're only available to buy on the British Commercial Vehicle Museum website. Okay, so that's for this all for this weekend. That one's on Sunday. So anyone for another dance?

Yeah, great to get the circulation going. Ricky Martin, Living La Vida Loca. And it's almost time to go. I hope you've enjoyed the show. The mid-morning music mix is coming up at 9 o'clock. Join us again for Magic Moments. That's from 1 till 3. Sam Beattie will be here tomorrow with the Wellbeing Wednesday breakfast show at 8 o'clock. But don't forget to check the Radio Leyland What's On guide at radioleyland.co.uk for lots of things to do. That's goodbye from me. I'll be back for Tuesday the 23rd of June, and I'll leave you with this one from Olivia Newton-John.

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My name's David Loftus and I'm the chair of the Royal British Legion branch in Leyland. 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

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The ASA, keeping ads legal, decent, honest, and truthful. Oh, yes.

0: shaka. 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

Was Brown, starting off today's Magic Moments on June the 9th. A classical twist on a big band track. He was the American jazz musician who led the big band Les Brown and his band of renown for nearly seven decades, from 1938 to 2000. He even recorded a couple of vintage tracks with Barry Manilow. But this is a Les Brown original from 1941. French classical music in the guise of the Farandole from Bizet's La Lazienne Suite, or to give it its actual title, Bizet Has His Day. And we're straight into our competition, our TV theme tune competition. And this week, well, it's any old programme, but it has a classical track as its theme tune. There'll be three across the programme, and here's the first one.

there it is, our first classical TV tuner, and there is a joke about that one. I won't tell you it now, I'll tell you it at the end of the programme, and I'll tell you all about all three tracks, and give out the gold stars. Now to some psychedelic music, Strawberry Alarm Clock, and straight after this one, there'll be some days in history. What actually happened today on June the 9th?

0: la la, strawberry alarm clock, incense and peppermints. Happy birthday, George Bonnell. You were born today on the 9th of June in 1949, member of Strawberry Alarm Clock. Lead vocals were by Greg Mumford, a 16-year-old guitarist who just happened to be in the studio. The band themselves couldn't get the sound right, so they asked Mumford to have a go at it. As for the name of the band, according to Sam Weitz, one of the band members, it went from Three Sixpence right into Strawberry Alarm Clock. I borrowed the strawberry from Strawberry Fields Forever, and then right down to the noisy Baby Men electric alarm clock in my bedroom at the guest house where we used to rehearse.
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0: And there'll be plenty of favourite tunes from years ago coming up. But now it's time for some days in history. What happened today on the 9th of June? Well, in 1549, it was the Book of Common Prayer that was adopted by the Church of England. That will go through several revisions. And the 1662 version is, well, still in use. 1931, the first rocket-powered aircraft design was patented by Robert Goddard. No jet airlines, no holidays without him. 1934, the first appearance of Donald Duck in the cartoon The Little Wise Hen. And in 1958, Queen Elizabeth officially opened Gatwick Airport in Crawley. I never understood why it wasn't called Crawley Airport, but never mind. And then we swing right up to 1970. Bob Dylan was given an honorary doctorate of music at Princeton University. 1972, Bruce Springsteen signed with Columbia Records. He started assembling his E Street Band and would rehearse his release his debut album, A Greeting from Asbury Park, the following January. 1978, the Rolling Stones released Some Girls, their first studio album recorded with Ronnie Wood as a full member. The album cover was designed by Peter Coriston and featured the Stones in garish drag alongside select female celebrities and, yeah, lingerie ads. The cover immediately ran into trouble when Lucille Ball, Farrah Fawcett, Liza Minnelli, representing her mother, Judy Garland, Raquel Welch, and the estate of Marilyn Monroe threatened legal action. Oh dear. And finally, 1990, England New Order started a 2-week run at number one of the UK singles charts with World in Motion, England's song for the World Cup in 1990. And we're just coming up to this year's World Cup. Well, that followed their number one in 1970. Trouble is, in the game, they were knocked out by Germany on both occasions. And now it's time for our threesome slot, the time when I pick a chart from the past for today, June the 9th, and give you the top three. The chart is the Your Hit Parade, the year is 1939, and coming up at number three is the Ink Spots, If I Don't Care.

this recording became the 10th best-selling single of all time, with 19 million copies sold. Number 3, The Ink Spots, If I Didn't Care. And number 2, Glenn Miller, Wishing Will Make It So.

from the controversial 1939 movie Love Affair. It was nominated for an Oscar. Number 2, Glenn Miller, Wishing Will Make It So. And number 1, Ben

0: Number one on our chart, the Your Hit Parade chart from 1939 on June 9th. Benny Goodman featuring Martha Tilton and the Angels Sing. That was a Johnny Mercer and Ziggy Ellman number. And Ellman being the ace trumpeter that played with Benny Goodman and Tommy Dorsey's band. And you heard him towards the end of that track. The title inspired the 1944 movie and the Angels Sing, a film written to capitalise on the title. It's just the title of a previously popular song, but the song isn't actually featured in the film. How strange that. And on this recording, vocals are by Martha Tilton, who would go on to have the biggest successes in the 40s, including Moon Dreams with Glenn Miller in 1944.
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0: Whoa, Judy Garland and the Trolley Song. Judy Garland was born this week in 1922. She was the incomparable Judy Garland, born Frances Ethel Gum, and she signed with MGM aged 13 in 1935 and hit international stardom with The Wizard of Oz in 1939. Yes, that film is really that old. This propelled her into the world of MGM musicals, and one of her most successful was Meet Me in St. Louis, from which this Trolley Song comes. And that film also spawned The Boy Next Door and Have Yourself a Merry Little Christmas. In fact, it was a sort of a Christmas song, but a series of seasonal vignettes starting with summer 1903, telling the life of the Smith family from St. Louis and ending with the World's Fair in spring 1904. Well, spinning up half a century or so, and Gert and Daisy, Elsie and Doris Waters, and Floggett, two characters of a female British comedy act, who were particularly remembered for their contribution to film and radio entertainment during World War II. They've been described as the most successful female double act in the history of British music hall and variety. Wow. They made the radio series Floggetts in 1956, all about two ladies who own a shop in Russet Green. And it was written by Terry Nation, prolific Doctor Who writer and creator of the Daleks, as well as John Junkin, who had gone to write for Morecambe and Wise, and of course Dave Freeman. The supporting cast included Ronnie Barker, Joan Sims, Ron Moody, Doris Rogers, Iris Van Belleur, Hugh Paddick, Anthony Newley, and Peter Hawkins.
1: Gert, this library is in a shocking state. Look, I'll tidy the shelves and you sort the index, eh?
2: I know.
1: Here, Daisy. According to this, Emmy Smead's had a body in the furnace for 3 weeks.
2: What?
1: Yes. I said Emmy Smead's had a body in the furnace for 3 weeks.
2: Well, Lambie, don't tell me. Tell Constable Harris.
1: Oh, I don't mean she's got a real body in the furnace. I mean she's got one of our books.
2: Well, it's probably cheaper to burn books with coal the price it is. Look, I'm going to ask her for it when she comes in.
1: Do you know, Daisy, auto books are the only kind she ever reads. Hasn't she got a funny taste?
2: I don't know, Gert. I never tasted her.
1: Anyway, that body in the furnace thing sounds like one of those real cheap, horrible shockers. And when you do get it back, don't you start reading it.
2: Why not?
1: Well, I want it first. Oh, lovely girl, you haven't half got these shelves in a mess.
2: What do you mean? I spent ages sorting them out.
1: So I see. Look at this. Principles of electricity. Put that under light reading. A selection of burns under first aid. And look at this one. Mating habits of the death watch beetle under love and romance.
2: Oh, well, I'll sort them out again tomorrow.
1: Oh, here's one I haven't read. I'll have a go at this tonight.
2: Ooh, murder under the floorboards. That's ever so good. You'll enjoy that. You don't find out till the last page it was the butler who did it.
1: Oh, thanks very much. Now what do? I've got a mystery story without a mystery.
2: Oh, sorry, Daisy. So you can always read it backwards and try and guess who was murdered,
1: can't
2: you?
1: No, I don't think I'll bother.
2: I should, Daisy. You know, there's nothing I like better than a good mystery.
1: Well, you'll enjoy yourself tonight. There's shepherd's pie for tea.
2: And that reminds me, what time is it?
1: 4:30.
2: Oh,
1: well, never put the kettle on the stove.
2: Righto.
1: See, Daisy, the kitchen light won't work. It's probably the bulb. Put another one in. I can't reach. Hang on, I'll get Cyril to fetch the steps. Cyril? Cyril?
3: Yes, Mrs. Floggett? Do you know where the steps are?
1: Oh, just a minute.
3: I did.
1: Where was it now?
3: The steps...
1: Well, don't make a speech. I only asked where the steps are.
3: Oh, I remember now. They're in Russia. And they have mines there where they send people to make those little packets of salt that you get in crisps.
1: What are you on about? I want the step ladder.
3: What for?
1: We want to put a bulb in the kitchen.
3: Oh, why don't you put it in a little pot in the garden where it can get the sunshine and the rain?
1: Oh, come here. Look, there. We want an electric light bulb.

0: Hinge on the chair. Now then. Oh, I'll go. And oh, there we are.
1: Marvellous, Cyril. There's only one thing. The light is over this side of the room.
0: Oh, well, if I lean across, I can reach it. It's a bit of a stretch.
1: Cyril, be careful.
0: There you are. I've got hold of the wire. Now it... Oh! Oh.
1: Here, I'd never have thought of that, Daisy. What? He's brought the whole fitting down. We don't have to climb up and put the bulb in now.
2: Hey, da-da-da-da-da-da-da, I got a joke, da-da-da-da-da. Hey, what? Da-da-da-da, how many elephants does it take to change a light bulb? Da-da-da-da-da, how many elephants does it take to change a light bulb? Hey, that's really daft. Shut this end up and turn radio up. We've got the sky coming on now.

Sky and Takata. Yeah, they were a sort of supergroup featuring classical guitarist John Williams and drummer percussionist Tristan Fry. In fact, he was timpanist with the Royal Philharmonic Orchestra and Royal Academy trained Francis Monkman, ex-Curved Air. And happy birthday, Francis. You were born today, 9th of June in 1949. And they teamed up with veteran bass player, he of Walk on the Wild Side, which I played a couple of weeks ago, Herbie Flowers, and Australian guitarist Kevin Peake. And yeah, they were different. This is the number that they opened their very first gig with in 1979. And yes, I was there. And of course, it's that Bach number, the organ toccata, BWV 565, arranged, rearranged, and mucked about with so many times, but never quite like this. And we're back to our competition, our TV theme tune competition. And as I said earlier, all these are classical tracks for TV programmes. We've had one already, and here's the second one.

0: And there we have it, our second TV theme tune, our second classical TV theme tune. And I should have mentioned at the start that we've got double gold stars today. You've got a gold star for the TV programme it came from, and another one for identifying the tune, the composer and what the tune was. There'll be another one in the second half of the programme, and at the end, yeah, I'll give out those gold stars.
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Jackie Wilson said. Van Morrison number written by him in 1972. It's a tribute to Jackie Wilson, a soul singer from Detroit, famous for his hit songs like Lonely Teardrops and Repeat. And yeah, it's his birthday. Happy birthday, Jackie Wilson. You were born today, 9th of June 1934. But he was picked up somewhat later by Dexys Midnight Runners and hit number one in the charts. And here's a funny story. In what seems to have been a practical joke on the part of the props men, when the band appeared on Top of the Pops, they ended up performing this in front of a huge picture of portly Scottish and now sadly departed darts player Jockey Wilson.

0: from the album Trouble Sailor Glass of Champagne, a concept album based largely on the theme of sailors on shore leave. But this overtly commercial acoustic number is anything but an afterthought or leftover. They nearly left it off the album. It was released on the Epic label backed by Panama and can be said to be the song that established the band. And Sailor founding member Phil Pickett went on to play keyboards for Culture Club and co-penned their number one hit, Karma Chameleon. Now, over to a nod at the World Cup and World in Motion, England New Order, released today for the, well, 1990. I know we're a bit off piece with the 70s section, but never mind. It's great fun. And straight after this one, we'll have some birthdays. Who was born today on June the 9th?
1: Well, some of the crowd are on the pitch.

0: Well, with the World Cup due to kick off in a couple of days, we couldn't let it pass without saying good luck to England, or Scotland if you're north of the border. Yeah, they're in it as well. And looking back to one of those World Cup songs released by the team itself. Funny there isn't one this time around. And like I said, this one dates back to 1990 and features a combination of the 1990 England Football World Cup squad and the Manchester band New Order. It was the official World Cup song and featured England and, yeah, Liverpool winger John Barnes rapping away. The England soccer team, well, they're not soccer, they're football, aren't they, recorded a UK number one hit in 1970, Back Home. Oh, I didn't like that one, but never mind. 20 years later, a completely different collection of footballers returned to the top of the charts with this song. And, yeah, this meant that the England football squad became the first group to return to number one with a completely new lineup.
1: Very petty birthday.
2: To me?
3: To you.
1: A very petty birthday.
2: From me?
1: For you.
3: Now blow the candle out, my dear, and make your wish come true.
1: A very petty birthday.
0: Yes, it's birthday time, and birthdays, if you're not born today, happy birthday. If you were, who was born today, 9th of June? Well, in 1781, it was George Stephenson, an English engineer known as the father of the railways. He invented that steam train locomotion number one, and he invented standard gauge. That's the width between the two rails. He's been adopted well all over the world. 1836, Elizabeth Gareth Anderson. She was the first qualified woman physician in Britain and the first woman mayor of Aldeburgh. And she's had a hospital named after her. That was in 1866. 1891, Cole Porter, American composer and songwriter, who wrote countless classic songs, including Night and Day, I Got a Kick Out of You, Every Time We Say Goodbye, I Got You Under My Skin. His most successful musical, Kiss Me Kate, won the first Tony Award for Best Musical. And spinning up to 1934, American soul singer Jackie Wilson. He had 24 top 10 hits in the late 50s and 60s. 1947, Mick Box, guitarist from the English rock band Uriah Heep, who had the 75 number 7 album Return to Fantasy. They've sold over 40 million albums worldwide. 1949, George Bunnell from psychedelic rock band Strawberry Alarm Clock. And we played their only number one hit, Incense and Peppermints, earlier in the programme. 1949, English rock, classical and film score composer Francis Monkman, who with Curved Air had the 1974 number one single Backstreet Love and was a member of the classical rock fusion band Sky. And we played a bit of them earlier as well. And finally, Michael J. Fox, Canadian actor, author, comedian and activist. Yeah, an activist. He was in Family Ties, Back to the Future and Teen Wolf.

Uriah Heep, prima donna, and happy birthday Mick Box guitarist, born today in 1947. That was from their 8th studio album, Return to Fantasy, and it was the first single from the album, and it did hit the top 10. Well, yes, in Denmark and Norway. Well, I'm glancing up at the clock, we're fastening at a time for this section, so how about the Rolling Stones and Miss You? That was from that album Some Girls, released today. It was the first single in 1975. The bassline, horns and drums gave this a disco sound that alienated many of the fans, but also propelled it to the top of the charts. And the Stones, well, they thought it was an R&B track. Not disco.

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Le Chant de Chemin de Fer, starting off today's, well, not today's Magic Moments, the second half of today's Magic Moments, The Song of the Railways by Berlioz. Well, why not? It was Robert Stephenson's birthday today, the father of the railways in 1781. And Berlioz, a bit of a train buff? Well, yeah, apparently you've spotted train spotting around Paris more than once. And so much so that he's wrote this piece for the opening of the Paris to Lille railway line and the Gare de Lille in Paris. Now, he wanted the finale of the piece to feature a chorus of cannons, just like the 1812 overture, but the city of Lille turned him down. Oh, what a pity. And he's not performed all that often, which is a pity because it's quite a fun piece. But it did get an outing in 1966, performed by the SNCF, that's Société Nationale de Chemin de Fer, that's French Railways, Symphony Orchestra, the Oratoire Choirs, on occasion of a Congress of the International Association of Railway Conferences in France. Well, yeah, as you do. Now we're back to our competition, RTV theme and tune competition, and this week it's classical themes to TV programmes. We've had two already, and here's the third one.

Ah, there it is, our third TV theme tune, our first classical, classical TV theme tune. Well, store it up in your mind with the other two I played. And remember, I'm also looking for the name of the classical tune as well as the TV programme for Extra Gold Stars. I'll tell you all about it at the end of the programme.

Howlin' Wolf out of that name, and a track called Spoonful. You were born this week in 1910. He was an American blues singer, guitarist, and a harmonica player. And he's regarded as one of the most influential blues musicians of all time. Now, Spoonful is a blues song written by Willie Dixon, first recorded in 1960 by Howlin' Wolf, and it's one of Dixon's best known and most interpreted songs. Etta James and Harvey Fuaker had a hit with it in 1961, and of course it was popularised in the late 1960s by a British rock group, Cream. Now over to our ace musician, Cole Porter, born today in 1891, and a track called Anything Goes. And straight after this one, stand by your beds, Exton Park, because we'll be coming to you.

0: And there we have it. Anything Goes, the title track to the Cole Porter musical. I think that dates back to the 1930s. And that was, it's been revived many times. It was revived in the West End in 1989. And that was, Elaine Page singing that one. And it featured many hit tracks. I Get a Kick Out of You. It's De Lovely, Blow, Gabriel, Blow. And of course, the title track, Anything Goes. And do you remember the opening to that second Indiana Jones film, Temple of Doom, where we had it in Mandarin Chinese?
1: And now, the moment you've all been waiting for!
0: Yes, it's that moment. Hello, Exton Park, and welcome to the programme. Now, I'm told you have a birthday there. Hello, Angela. Your birthday was last Friday, the 5th of June. I hope you had a great day on Friday, and you're having a great birthday today. And I'm told to play something from the 60s. We're not sure what you like, but hey, Strangers in the Night by Frank Sinatra sounds a good one, so here it is.

0: I hope you were singing along to that one. That was especially for you, Angela, your birthday last Friday, the 5th of June. Of course, everybody else at Exton Park, hope you enjoyed that one. Hope you're enjoying the programme. And stay tuned, because we have got loads more to come.
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0: And now it's Top 10 time. And with the strains off Top of the Pops, you know we're in the 70s, you know, baggy trousers, flares and all that. And coming up at number 10 is Michael Jackson and a Rockin' Robin.

0: Tennessee, R&B singer Bobby Day originally recorded this song in 1958, but that was Michael Jackson at number 10, Rockin' Robin. Coming up, number 9, New World, Sister Jane.
1: Come and sit down, pull up a chair, speak the truth when you tell me your cares.

appeared on Opportunity Knox, and they were at the centre of a trial over alleged fixing of the results. But that was number 9, New World, Sister Jane, and coming up number 8, The Move, California Man.

that turned out to be the Move's farewell record, and Maxi's single continuing of that, and Ella James's Do Ya, number 8, The Move, California Man, and number 7, David Cassidy, Could It Be Forever?

ex-Partridge Family David Cassidy. He achieved far greater solo chart success in the UK than in his native America. David Cassidy, number 7, Could It Be Forever, and number 6, The Drifters, At The Club.

Originally formed in 1953, this was a re-release of their 1965 chart hit. Number 6, The Drifters at the Club, and coming number 5, Elton John, Rocky.

Inspired by the short story, The Rocket Man, written by Ray Bradbury. Number 5, Elton John, Rocket Man. And number 4, Regan Smith, Oh Babe, What Would You Say?

actually recorded it as a demo for somebody else, but Mickey Mouse told Oregon Smith to release it himself. Number four, Oregon Smith, Oh Babe, What Would You Say? And number three, Lindisfarne, Lady Eleanor.

0: folk rock from Newcastle, and featured on their first album, Nicely Out of Tune. Number three, Lindisfarne, Lady Eleanor.
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Forlorn about the painter Vincent van Gogh. McLean wrote the lyrics in 1971 after reading a book about the life of Van Gogh. Number two, Don McLean, Vincent. Okay, let's count down our top 10 from the 70s on June the 9th. Number 10 was Michael Jackson, Rockin' Robin. Number 9, New World, Sister Jane. Number 8, The Move, California Man. Number 7, David Cassidy, Could It Be Forever. Number 6, The Drifters, At The Club. Number 5, Rocket Man, Elton John. Number 4, Hurricane Smith, Oh Babe, What Would You Say? Number 3, Lindisfarne, Lady Eleanor. Number 2, Donna McLean and Vincent. So what was number 1 on our chart from the 1970s in June the 9th? It was 1972. It was T-Rex and...

Mel Guru, T-Rex, number one on our chart on the 9th of June in 1972. Our T-Rex frontman Mark Bolan wrote the song about his preoccupation with cars, adding a mystic dimension. Oh, Metal Guru is a festival of life song. Despite Bolan's fascination with motor vehicles, he never learned to drive. Funny that. But Bolan repeats Metal Guru 21 times. My lyrics always come before the music, he said in a 1972 interview. Repetition comes into my songs a lot because I think my lyrics are so obscure they need to be hammered home. You need to hear them 8 or 9 times before they make sense. Enough said.

Yeah, here's that time travel movie. Well, it was a trilogy, actually. Back to the Future. The theme by Alan Silvestri, and starring birthday boy Michael J. Fox. Yes, you were born today, 9th of June 1961. And it features that famous line, "You built a time machine out of a DeLorean." Curiously making a rather iffy and notorious motor car rather desirable. And apparently the instruction that director Robert Zemeckis gave Silvestri was, "It has to be big, you have to recognise it from only a few notes." And Silvestri didn't disappoint. And we're back to our TV theme tune competition, The Big Reveal. Remember, I was playing you famous TV themes that were also classical music tracks. Here's a reminder.

There they were, our three TV theme tunes that came from classical tracks. Well, the first one is probably a bit of a giveaway. The Lone Ranger, Hi-Ho, Silver Away. And of course, that was the finale to the William Tell Overture by Rossini. The TV series started as far back as 1949 and ran until 1957. And the Lone Ranger was the highest rated television programme on ABC in the early 50s and its first true hit. And what's that joke? Well, sophistication is to listen to the William Tell Overture and not think of the Lone Ranger. The second one, The Apprentice, and of course the track was The Dance of the Knights from Prokofiev's ballet Romeo and Juliet. It came to the UK in 2005 after being a successful American show, and guess who was on it? None other than Donald Trump. It's hosted by the inimitable Alan Sugar and still going. And finally, the last one, the programme was Alfred Hitchcock Presents. Now this might have been a bit of a poser for the track, but that's Charles Gounod's Funeral March of a Marionette, written in 1872. It was an American TV series created, hosted and produced by Alfred Hitchcock and ran from 1955 to 65. Hitchcock heard the music first in F.W. Murnau's 1927 film Sunrise, A Song of Two Humans. And when he was choosing music for his TV show, he remembered the effect Gounod's piece had on him. Well, did you get them all? Did you get all the classical tracks? I know that last one was a bit difficult, so we'll give you a 2 extra gold stars for that. Well, if you did, great. If you didn't, well, as always, there'll be another competition next week. Well, over to The Foundations and Build Me Up Buttercup, written by Mike Darbo and Tony McCauley. Darbo was the lead singer of Manfred Mann. David Essex, who was unknown at the time, was offered the song, but he turned it down. He didn't like the title.

Well, bill me up, bill me down, bill me any way you like, but that's the end of the show. Too much music, too little down to play it in, but I hope you've enjoyed everything I've played today. And I'm playing out with Count Basie in a track, If I Was a Bell. He recorded it on a QE2 cruise in the Caribbean in 1970.

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1: My name's David Loftus and I'm the chair of the Royal British Legion branch in Leyland. 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

me get right to the point. I don't pop my cork for every man I see.

Hello and welcome to my Blues Cafe with me, Steve James. I have a full hour of the blues lined up for you today. And if you love the blues, you're exactly in the right place. I've some great artists coming up. I've got Government Mule, Joe Bonamassa, Alice Armstrong and Gary B.B. Coleman, just to name a few. And my artist of the week this week is Joanne Shaw Taylor from her album called Black and Gold. So that all adds up to a lot of blues to fit in 1 hour. So sit back with me, Steve James, and enjoy the ride. And to start the show today, Government Mule is an American Southern Rock jam band. Formed in 1994 as a side project of the Allman Brothers Band guitarist Warren Hayes and bassist Alan Woody. So, the band released their debut album, Government Mule, in 1995 and have since released an additional 9 studio albums. The band's first ever blues album, Heavy Load Blues, was released on Friday, November the 12th on Fantasy Records. So from the album, here is Government Mule with a song called Hole in My Soul.

And that was Government Mule there with a song called Hole in My Soul. On the 23rd of February 2024, Joe Bonamassa released a new single called 24 Hours Blues. The full album, called Live at the Hollywood Bowl with Orchestra, was released on May the 17th, 2024, via J&R Adventures, which is Joe Bonamassa's own record label. So, from that very album, here is Joe Bonamassa with a song called 24 Hours Blues, and this one is with orchestra.

Well, there it was. That was Joe Bonamassa there with 24 Hour Blues. And you're listening to The Blues Cafe with me, Steve James. And remember, if you'd like me to play your favourite blues song, or you'd just like me to dedicate a song to someone, then all you've got to do is to go to my website, stevejamesblues.com. There you'll find a request form. Fill that in with the name of the song and the artist performing it, and I'll play your choice on a future show. Also, if you're a blues artist that wants to contribute to the show, then again, please go to my website, stevejamesblues.com. There you'll find an artist page. Just let me know how to get some of your work and also a bit about yourself, and then I'll feature you on a future show. And one of the regular features on the show is Artist of the Week. And this week it's Joanne Shaw Taylor from her album called Black and Gold. For the album, she reunites with producer Kevin Shirley. The album showcases Taylor's bold creativity, blending blues rock with influences from Americana, indie rock and retro 80s pop. Black and Gold offers a mix of ballads and hard-hitting rock tracks. So from that very album, here is Joanne Shaw Taylor with Hell of a Good Time.

And that was Joanne Shaw Taylor there with a song called Hell of a Good Time. And Joanne Shaw Taylor is my artist of the week this week. So more from her later on in the show. Alice Armstrong is a multi-award-nominated singer-songwriter-entertainer from Surrey, UK, known for her impressive vocal range, dynamic songwriting, and a stunning stage presence. Her single called Life I Choose is a nod to old-school Chicago blues ballads. It's beautifully crafted, a tear-soaked lament of regret, looking back over a tough life of careless decisions, inspired by blues legends Etta James and Freddie King. So that really is the stuff blues is made of, isn't it? So here she is. This is Alice Armstrong with Life I Choose.

And that's Alice Armstrong there with a song called Life I Choose. And you're listening to The Blues Cafe with me, Steve James. Time now for a regular feature that I put into the show each week. It's the something old, something new, maybe borrowed, but always blue. Here we look at a blues tune recorded in the past and then the same song, re-recorded more recently by a different artist. It's actually a feature in the show that I would like you to contribute to. So what about if you have an idea for the same song by two artists? Maybe the original, then a second version covered by a current artist. Then go to my website, stevejamesblues.com. There you'll find a request page. Just fill that in with the name of the song and the two artists performing it, and I'll feature your choice in a future show. So the song today is The Sky Is Crying. Now, I know I featured this song quite recently, but I found another great version of it. Well, I didn't find it. One of you, the listeners, did. So anyway, let me carry on. So The Sky Is Crying is a blues standard that was originally recorded by Elmore James in 1959. So I'm going to start just by refreshing your mind about the Elmore James song. So here he is. This is Elmore James with his version of The Sky Is Crying.

Well, that was Elmo James there with his version of The Sky Is Crying. Now, for a different version of the song, I have to thank Mary Ann, who emailed the Blues Cafe with a suggestion that I play The Sky Is Crying by Gary B.B. Coleman. And thank you very much for that suggestion, Mary Ann. So let me tell you a bit about Gary B.B. Coleman. He was born on the 1st of January 1947 and was an American soul blues guitarist, singer and songwriter. Originally he was a local musician and he turned into a blues promoter and session musician. And he recorded his debut album in 1986, which was released by Ikeban Records. He issued several other albums and produced most of Ikeban's blues catalogue until his death in 1994. On many occasions, Coleman also undertook multi-instrumentalist duties in the recording studio. And he produced a really nice version of The Sky Is Crying. So, here is Gary B.B. Coleman with The Sky Is Crying.

Well, and there it was. That was Gary B.B. Coleman there with his version of The Sky is Crying. And I really like that version, so a big thanks to Marianne for putting that version my way. And you're listening to The Blues Cafe with me, Steve James. Time now for our weekly feature called Joker in the Pack. This is a regular feature in the show where every week I play a tune.

that's not necessarily blues. It's just a song that I love and I want to share with you. So as the weeks go by, I get to play you some non-blues tunes that exposes my very broad musical taste, bit by bit. This week's joker is Set Fire to the Rain, and it's sung by Ruthie Foster. She was born February the 10th, 1964, and is an American singer-songwriter of blues and folk music. She draws her inspiration from gospel and blues to jazz, folk and soul. She has often been compared to Bonnie Raitt and Aretha Franklin. She's been nominated for multiple Grammy Awards for Best Blues Album and Best Contemporary Blues Album, and won her first Grammy on February the 2nd, 2025. So in 2012, blues singer Ruthie Foster recorded the Adele song on her Let It Burn album, and I think she does a great job of it. So here is my joker in the pack this week. This one is probably a little bit nearer to blues than most of my choices. But here she is. This is Ruthie Foster with Set Fire to the Rain.

And that's Ruthie Foster there with Set Fire to the Rain. And that was my joker in the pack this week, a song that's not always blues, but one that I want to share with you. So I hope you enjoyed that one with me. Time now for a second song from my artist of the week, Joanne Shaw Taylor, from her album called Black and Gold. Here she is with the title track called Black and Gold.

And that was Joanne Shaw Taylor there with Black and Gold. And Joanne Shaw Taylor has been my Artist of the Week this week. The album, Almost Exactly, was released by the Cinelli Brothers on the 27th of January 2024. It's the fourth studio album from the band. The band's producer and main composer, Marcio Cinelli, has teamed up with the New York City Hudson Valley music producer and acclaimed drummer, Rich Pagano. Rich was intrigued after hearing of the Cinelli Brothers being of European origin and coming second in the International Blues Challenge in Memphis, Tennessee. After being sent the band's latest demo and hearing their roots music influences and compelling vocals, he was sold on working with them. The result is the album, Almost Exactly. And from that very album, here is the Cinelli Brothers with Ain't Blue But I Sigh.

Well, that's the Cinelli Brothers there with Ain't Blue But I Sigh. But looking at the time, I'm going to have to bring today's show to a close. My name's Steve James, and you've been listening to my Blues Cafe. So thank you for joining me for the last hour. It's been my pleasure to bring the blues to you. So have a great week and stay safe. And I'm going to catch you the same time, same place next week for some more great blues. And to play us out of the show today, I've got John Mayall with Gary Moore with a song called If I Don't Get Home. My name's Steve James, and I will catch you very soon.

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0: Well, good evening and welcome.
1: Good evening.
0: Good evening, Marie Cavanna and Ryan Rush Sheldon. You lucky people have got us until 9 o'clock.
1: They certainly have, haven't they?
0: They have.
1: We've got a packed show as well, haven't we?
0: I know. I can't believe how much music we've got. That's beside all the usual schnizzle. But I need to tell you, right, because I am not blonde for nothing. So our phone that we have, our little black and white scar phone, is at home in my other bag.
1: But the good news is you've brought the charger with you, haven't you?
0: I've got the charger, yeah, that's great. I've got the charger.
1: So I get the caravan without a car.
0: I know.
1: Fantastic.
0: I know. And I'm half tempted of putting my own number out there, but no, that's not a good idea, is it?
1: No.
0: No.
1: But for those people who do know our personal numbers, they can still get in touch.
0: Oh,
1: couldn't
0: yes.
1: Couldn't they? They can still get in touch for those lucky people.
0: Yeah. I've got yours and you've got mine.
1: So should we just message text each other? Oh, I've got another message from Marie.
0: Yeah. Hi. Can you turn telly over? Right. Yeah. So, how have you been?
1: Good.
0: Good. Tell me what you've been doing.
1: Not a lot. Nothing music-wise, apart from... I've got tickets to go and see Codename Colin. On the 4th of July, they're playing up in Crewe.
0: Oh.
1: And Charlie, out of the blue, just texted me and said, yeah. It's our last sort of northern foray. It's Crewe, you know, and he said, I know it's a bit far from you, but, you know, he said, do you want to come?
0: It's not that far.
1: So it's not that far. No, it's not that far. So I'm going to stay over. I've not got a travel lodge or a Premier Inn. There are other places available, obviously.
0: But you could get an
1: Airbnb if you wanted.
0: Yeah,
1: but
0: yeah.
1: I actually can't remember where we're staying. Anyway, it doesn't matter. For me and my special friend are going, and we're going to go and catch them. And I'm hoping I'll get an interview as well. But, you know what gigs like, it's busy and loud, and we'll see. I'm just looking forward to going.
0: Yeah.
1: So that's on the 4th of July, and it's in Crewe, and it's, the place is called Tom's Drinking Hole or something. Sorry, I've just said that all off the top of my head. I'll look it up. So if anybody's interested, go and see Codename Colin. They are in Crewe.
0: Tom's Drinking Hole or something.
1: It's a music venue in Crewe. I know nothing about it. And because you just asked me what I was doing, I couldn't think what else I was doing. I've done very little this weekend.
0: How much are the tickets?
1: I think they were £17 a pop.
0: Right, okay.
1: I think.
0: That's all right, isn't it?
1: And there is support on as well.
0: Right.
1: But again, I don't know. It was all sort of done on the flight. He rang me and said, do you fancy? Oh, yeah, right then. So.
0: Very good.
1: I'll do my homework. Before I mention it.
0: Tom's Drinking Hole.
1: It's something like that. I'll get, before when we get to the next music thing, next record.
0: Yeah,
1: I'll find
0: it.
1: Exactly.
0: That's very good
1: is.
0: What you're doing there for radio.
1: It is.
0: Very animated.
1: Well, yes.
0: Wasn't it?
1: Arms everywhere.
0: Yeah. Oh, very good.
1: Anyway, what have you been up to?
0: I've been quite busy doing family stuff.
1: So have we both had a sort of non-music weekend?
0: Yeah. You've done your exciting decking, haven't you?
1: Yeah, I took delivery of decking and wrecked. My back is aching.
0: Is it?
1: Taking up the old stuff. I'm not going to bore people with it.
0: Oh.
1: But it just meant I didn't go out and see any live music.
0: Oh, I know.
1: And you've done family things, so you haven't seen any live music?
0: No, I've not seen any live music, unless you call watching me...
1: Seen live music, is that right? Seen live music?
0: Yeah. I'm trying to think what I did on Saturday. Was that exciting?
1: Well, while you're thinking about it, why don't you get in touch with us via the email address radiolaylandscar@gmail.com, because you can't do it through the text, which, just out of interest, is 07851 389 500. Completely pointless.
0: Shall I do it twice? No, don't bother.
1: Because we haven't got the text service tonight. But you can email us ready for next week.
0: Yeah.
1: Because we don't look at the emails while we're on air, do we?
0: So we don't have
1: the time. But we're ready for next week. But if you know our personal numbers, you can always drop us.
0: Drop us a line. Just let us know what you're doing. You know we're nosy and we.
1: And so for the rest of it, we should just talk nonsense, shan't we?
0: Yeah. Well, we do that very well.
1: We do.
0: Right. Here we go. Music. Barry Gray Orchestra.
1: Oh, yes, I love this one.
0: I do. John 90.

0: one to her.
1: Yeah, no, we like that one, don't we?
0: I mentioned that last week, yeah.
1: Yeah, Vice Marshalls or Mice Marshalls.
0: Mice Marshalls, I think that
1: Jeanette
0: goes much
1: Device.
0: Better.
1: So like that one. It does put you in a false sense of security quite a few times.
0: I did go reaching for my headphones. And
1: you did?
0: Are we back on?
1: Yeah, wait.
0: Because it goes quiet.
1: Yes.
0: In areas.
1: Yeah.
0: And before that, we had Bed and Breakfast, man, which I was saying to you while it was on, that was never actually released as a single in the UK charts. It was part of the first album. Mm. And I only knew about it, not that I bought the first album, because I came to Madness a little later, because I'm not that old.
1: Oh, you're like a chicken.
0: And it was part of the compilation album, and I bought the video, so it was all their videos.
1: Yeah.
0: They'd done a video for Bed and Breakfast, man. That's the only reason I knew that song. Mm. Obviously, since then I've gone back and I've got all their albums now.
1: Yeah.
0: So there you go. But I do like that song.
1: You do that, don't you, as well? House of Scar.
0: Yes.
1: Yeah.
0: We do.
1: Like
0: I like it. It's good.
1: It's really good, isn't
0: good.
1: It? Right, well, we've got some what's ons, so all the guys that have emailed in, would you like to read them out, seeing as you're part of it?
0: No.
1: Right, okay. So, we'll...
0: It's only because it's your writing.
1: It's nothing wrong with my... Look at that. There's nothing wrong with my writing.
0: Spider's gone across that page.
1: Yeah, ink on its feet. Yeah, yeah. Right, so, Scar Council. Right, now, I must tell you, at the weekend, last weekend just gone, they were at the King's Lock in Middlewich. What a fantastic gig that was.
0: Yeah.
1: They had the whole place was absolutely banging. They had a marquee. It was absolutely packed.
0: Oh, I saw was it you that posted it on Facebook?
1: Yes.
0: So I watched some of that, yes. Can't remember what the song was, but
1: absolutely.
0: Yeah, it was really busy.
1: Really busy. Very, very popular.
0: I did notice that the lead singer has got the same shirt as Jeff out of our band.
1: Has he?
0: Yeah, it's a Scar one.
1: Oh.
0: Yeah, I noticed that. That was the first thing I noticed.
1: Do you know another thing?
0: Go on.
1: I think I've got that same shirt as well. I know it's a man's shirt, but they do have small men's shirts. But yeah, I think I've got the same. Where are they next, Scar Council? I can hear you shouting. You want to know, don't
0: where
1: you?
0: Where are they next?
1: Where are they next? I will tell you. Saturday, the 27th of June, the Modern Scooter Festival. That sounds a good one, doesn't it?
0: It does sound
1: good. That's at the Boundary, which is Audenshaw, Manchester. They are on stage at 6:30. There's four bands, so you want to get yourself down there. Tickets, £8.
0: Which means £2 a band.
1: £2 a band.
0: That's a
1: bargain.
0: That's
1: it. That's it.
0: What
1: £2
0: a
1: band. That's going to be great, that. Have you ever been to
0: Modern
1: Scooter Festival?
0: I've been to festivals, but not that one particular.
1: Right.
0: Is it good, by any chance?
1: I don't know. I've never been.
0: Well, if it's like some ones I've been to, then yeah, it'll be.
1: I've been to one.
0: It'll be good.
1: I don't know whether it was a Modern Scooter Festival, but there was something going on in Morecambe. I think they have it every year. Some sort of festival.
0: They're up and down the country. Well, I went to one, I think it was the other side of Southport, by accident.
1: Oh, right.
0: Happened to be, my kids were dead young then. This is a while ago. And we were just in that phase of doing camping.
1: Mm.
0: And just one weekend, we just decided to go camping anyway. Got to this field and there was a big marquee up. And we'd never been to this particular site. I went, ooh, this is busy. Oh, yeah, must be summer on. Right the way through the night, bands on in this marquee.
1: Brilliant.
0: Kids loved it.
1: They're
0: only like 5 and 6 and that. Loved it.
1: Did.
0: And it what a great night. It was brilliant. And as it turned out, we found out it was a part of a sort of an unofficial scooter rally.
1: Right.
0: And apparently something they'd been doing for about 4 or 5 years.
1: Oh, really?
0: And we had a great time. It was great.
1: But, do you know, one of my neighbours has quite a few scooters and he's part of a big, like, scooter whatever. What do you call a collection of scooters? A scooter collective. A scooter of scooters.
0: I could see your brain thinking that over, thinking there must be a name for these kids. And you're waffling on them, weren't you?
1: Yeah, panicking.
0: Hoping that your brain was going to say, it's called a
1: scooter of scooters.
0: Yes, whatever. Anyway, go
1: but
0: on, carry on.
1: The pub that is just at the bottom of, in the village, they all come, all these scooters, loads and loads of them. And some, they're all like, painted and all sorts of things. But yeah, they're usually the pub, like I say, in the village, they do put on live music and all the scooters come and it's just, yeah, it's just good.
0: It's and really it's good. With the scooters, you get a good mix of like ska, punk, and Northern Soul.
1: The
0: music, I do like Northern Soul. Yeah. I can't dance. So I just like to watch people do it, the way they slide around and glide. No, again, I've said this before. Yeah. I get mesmerised by watching them.
1: Yeah.
0: I can't dance for toffee, me, but I do like watching people.
1: Everybody can dance.
0: Flail my arms around. Again, doing it for radio. It's good, isn't it?
1: It is, isn't it?
0: I flail around aimlessly.
1: Do you know, our ponytail Paul is cracking on that dance floor. With his Northern
0: Soul. Is he a Northern Soul?
1: Yeah. And, you know, and everything else that goes with it. But, yeah, you can throw some kicks out.
0: Yeah. I just like the way they slide. And it's just
1: effortless, isn't it?
0: Yeah, it's mesmerising to watch.
1: I love it.
0: Anyway, what else? What else we got?
1: House of Scar, private gig this week.
0: Yes, we have. Private gig. Canberra Club, Sainsbury.
1: Yes. Yeah. So I'm not going to say anything more than that.
0: And you know what? I'm not going to say any more about it.
1: Why?
0: Because I don't know anything about it.
1: I've just told you it all, haven't I? Anyway, that's fine.
0: I knew we were gigging this weekend. I had no idea where.
1: But you do now.
0: Yeah, so I do now. Thank you. Right.
1: Yeah, so private gig, House of Scar, so you're not going to see the guys until the week after. I'll tell you about that next week. And also, we've got the next one for the Rude Boys and the Scarfather is the 1st of August, and they are at Hogarth's in Church Street in Preston, 9 o'clock. That is a banging.
0: It's a great venue. And a good bunch of lads.
1: Exactly, definitely. I love the Hogarth. What are you laughing at?
0: I'm just thinking, you know my gig schedule. Am I playing that night? Because if not, I'll be going there.
1: Yeah.
0: I'll be going to Hogarth.
1: I'll check my diary in a minute.
0: To see the Rude Boys.
1: And let you know. Yeah.
0: Thanks, Mum.
1: What was I going to say? Yeah, Hogarth. I like it where they've moved the stage now.
0: Yeah, to the front.
1: That's miles better,
0: to the front, yeah. So you can see all, when you're on the stage, you can see right down the pub.
1: Yeah,
0: whereas before, you were in the middle a little bit, and it was a really small stage as well.
1: Yeah, tiny.
0: But yeah, good venue. Good people in there. Really enjoyed it. Yeah. I get a lot of stick because I wear my shorts in there, and obviously I've got a Blackpool tattoo on the back of my leg. That goes down well.
1: You deserve that though for supporting.
0: No, it is good. It's genuinely good banter in there. I do like it.
1: It is. We like it. We like Hogarth. And excellent. Long may you continue.
0: Anyway, just before you carry on. It's called Tom's Tap and Brew House in Crewe.
1: Tom's Tap and Brew House.
0: That's the 4th of July for Codename Colin. Yeah. Go to their website for tickets because it is a ticket only gig.
1: Yeah.
0: And they're supported by the Mad Badgers.
1: Oh.
0: So there you go.
1: They sound very interesting, don't they?
0: Yeah, but it's not a massive venue, and I believe the tickets are going quick. So,
1: are they? Yeah, I'm not surprised.
0: Fancy that, Crewe's only an hour away.
1: Yeah.
0: So, sat between Manchester and Liverpool, I guess.
1: Very good.
0: Anyway, so yeah, there you go.
1: I will look into that. I'm not going to say a definite yes, but I will look into that because it sounds like it's pretty good.
0: So quite busy then, aren't we?
1: Yeah. I was just going to play some music, unless you have anything else to add.
0: No, we'll talk after.
1: Yeah. Here we go. Swinging Cats, Mantovani.
0: Yes, please. 1, 2, 3, 4.

0: There we go. The Peritone's a sign of the times. I'm still loving that.
1: Good lads.
0: I know. I love that. And Bev as well. Her voiceover on that, I think it's amazing. I love it.
1: What are you doing?
0: I'm just moving my mic a bit closer to my mouth. Not that I need to, because my mouth's big enough. But, yeah, that was scary, what we were saying just then. I can't remember what I did on Saturday.
1: So if anybody out there knows what Marina was doing, if you saw her wandering around Leyland or wherever, you know, just let us know, because she's desperate to.
0: I did. I went out, because I'd had it. Right, so there's a blank space after I've had my hair cut.
1: Actually, can we just point out that you were not under the influence or anything, because you don't do any of that. You're teetotal, aren't
0: exactly,
1: you?
0: Exactly. I don't drink. Don't drink. So, yeah.
1: Don't smoke, don't drink. Yeah. What do you do? A lot of people
0: do get mixed up because I'm a bit scatty and I'm a bit daft and they think, God, she must be really drunk.
1: Yeah.
0: But no, I'm not because I don't drink.
1: Don't drink. Don't do drugs. Don't smoke.
0: I know.
1: What do you do?
0: No, I just live happy. I live a very, very happy life. However, I've got a big blank because I don't know what I did.
1: You did just turn to me before in the middle of that track and go, I genuinely can't remember what I did on Saturday.
0: This is serious, isn't it?
1: Yeah.
0: This is
1: but
0: serious.
1: You weren't in the house, were you? You weren't indoors, were you? You were out somewhere.
0: I can't even remember what the weather was like.
1: I really hope you had some clothes on.
0: Who knows?
1: just forgot to get dressed, just got out of bed
0: just
1: and went.
0: Forgot, yeah. And, yeah, whatever. Right, moving on quickly. Scary.
1: I was going to say something, but I won't.
0: Are you not? Tell me in a minute.
1: Yeah, I will do.
0: Just after these.

0: I'd love it if there was a train to Scarville.
1: To Scarville.
0: Would you get on it?
1: I would definitely get on that train.
0: Depends where you were going, though, wouldn't it?
1: To Scarville.
0: Yeah. Wait, there we go. Yeah, Scarville.
1: A bit like your mad thing last week when you went, cars go up hills.
0: I know.
1: They do.
0: I know. I think of that now every time I go up a hill and put my car in first gear. Right, sensible. Right, so I've been a bit busy today. Just getting myself like all organised for the show and stuff like that. So I started looking, because I was talking about him at the weekend. Terry Hall, very sad, weren't it? He's gone far too soon.
1: Yeah, good talent.
0: Yeah, we lost him in, as you all know, December 2022. And he just was like the whole of my teenage life. So I'm looking into it. So born and bred in Coventry. One thing that I didn't know, and it's very, very sad, he was abducted when he was 12 on a day trip to France.
1: Yeah, which he wrote about.
0: He did. Now, yeah.
1: I said this last week, and I said, not time to talk about it, about there's some like very dark tracks on that second album, yes. Waiting, Fun Boy 3.
0: Yeah,
1: and the track is called Day Trip to France, I think, is it?
0: Well, Fancy That.
1: So yes. Yeah, and it's about the day trip to France, and he's sexually abused as a kid. It's a really good track.
0: Yeah.
1: The music is very good.
0: Yeah, yeah.
1: But when you listen to the words, it's really dark. It's dark.
0: Yeah, I'll bet. So not only, you know, with that happening to him when he was 12, he suffered with depression afterwards for a long time.
1: Came out
0: of school very, very early. He came out before his 15th birthday. So, not knowing what to do, he went and got himself a job. He worked as a bricklayer, a surveyor, and an apprentice hairdresser.
1: Blimey.
0: Yeah. And you wouldn't see him like that. And then,
1: not at all.
0: You know, once he's also.
1: And then he was a moody frontman of the Specials.
0: Yes, he was diagnosed with bipolar disorder. But I'm wondering whether. I mean, I know when I was younger, they've got like, you know, you've got people now and they have ADHD or bipolar. I'd never heard of that, bipolar disorder, when I was young. So,
1: it wasn't a known thing, was it?
0: No, but now you sort of like see, and it's, you know, it's all written down. What a shame, how sad. But then it all changed. Debut single, Gangsters, came out, and it all changed.
1: Saw an interview with him somewhere, and so the interviewer asked him about his distinct dancing style.
0: Really?
1: And he said, how have you developed that? And he went, I don't know, just do it.
0: Yeah.
1: I don't know what else to do.
0: Yeah, yeah. He was just so normal, weren't he? And just,
1: Not renowned for smiling that often, was he?
0: I know, but I quite like that.
1: Very moody looking. But then again, with that sort of upbringing, you know, it's, I guess it's understandable.
0: Yeah,
1: he went far too soon.
0: I think it was 64 when he passed, pancreatic cancer.
1: Ooh.
0: I know, but you know, sorry to sort of like, I'm not bringing the show down to a bit of a, you know, on a downer, but you know, he's one of the kingpins, isn't he, of
1: the two-tone movement. But he did go on to do some lighter stuff. I mean, he was in and I can't remember, it's just gone out of my head.
0: Fun Boy 3?
1: No, he did some after that.
0: And
1: Strawberry Fields or something. No, not Strawberry Switchblade. It wasn't them.
0: No. I'll have a look. I will tell you. Give me a minute.
1: I should have kept my trap shut then, shouldn't I?
0: You should. Shut that trap. Right, so just for y'all, bit of Fun Boy 3, followed by the Specials.
1: Yeah.
0: Yeah, why not?

0: Well, you sound a bit better after bringing the tone down.
1: I know.
0: Down
1: I'm so sorry.
0: No, don't worry about it.
1: I am so sorry.
0: No.
1: But then again, I thought it's sort of common interest, really.
0: Yeah, people might not know that background that he had, and it is a shame. But
1: yeah,
0: he did produce some great music.
1: Absolutely.
0: And going back to the thing that I couldn't remember, one of the bands it was in after Funboy Through was the Colourfield.
1: Yeah.
0: Some of my family have texted me very quickly. Yeah.
1: Because you're just rubbish.
0: Because I'm rubbish and don't do my homework properly.
1: Well, I remembered what I did on Saturday night, so that's
0: Go on, then, what was that?
1: I had a pizza, had a bath, and caught up with friends on the telephone. That was it. Yeah, best type of night. That.
0: That's all right, isn't it?
1: The best night. We tell
0: you. Well, you were disappointed, weren't you? What was the pizza?
1: Margarita, because I'm very boring and it was awful.
0: You may as well just add a vanilla topping on it, haven't you?
1: Right, come on, you're live in the mood.
0: Yes, so I'm going to live in the mood. Last week, I forgot to mention, we if you don't know, we broadcast out of a place called St Mary's Community College in Leyland.
1: Mm-hmm.
0: And this place is a volunteer centre.
1: You are right, yes.
0: And last week they held a bit of a soiree, didn't they, for all the volunteers. So this building was, even though we were missing our visitors.
1: Yes,
0: Our studio was quiet, but the rest of the building was buzzing.
1: Hive
0: wasn't
1: it? Of activity,
0: and it's to celebrate all the volunteers that do, and there are too many projects to mention that go on in this place. So, if you are feeling a bit of a downer, or you know you've got a bit of spare time, why not look at the Leyland volunteers and you know, just come down to come down to the community centre.
1: Definitely.
0: And get in touch. You'll find the phone numbers. Just look online or email addresses and see what you can offer. There's just so much going on.
1: Brilliant.
0: Can even join us.
1: 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So if you're interested, you can drop us a line, which is
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1: There's so much going on, and I mean, this is St Mary's in Leyland that is just a hive of activity. So during the daytime, we've got the coffee morning. It's just a drop-in centre. You can get in there, you can come in and have a chat, you can come in and have a coffee and a brew. And are you looking very puzzled?
0: Sorry, something buzzed in the background, threw me.
1: Go on, carry on. So, you know, we've got all sorts going on. I'm going to be here this Thursday.
0: It's my phone, sorry.
1: I'm going to be here this Thursday because I'm doing the music and memories and the afternoon tea. And it's where all the local care homes, they all come and they all amalgamate. They usually get about 100 people here. And myself and Lindsay with Pink Vintage, we're going to be performing. So that's going on. There's all sorts. They've got the table tennis.
0: It's for all ages as well. It's not just for the older generation. Tonight was table tennis, and I saw a couple of kids in there playing.
1: Yeah.
0: And just come down, have a look. You might, you'll probably find something that interests you. And this takes me on to Leyland Festival, because I believe the volunteers have something set up.
1: They do. They have a tent, because also here, it's also St Mary's, is also the food bank. It's also, they do the furniture bank.
0: Do they?
1: They do. So if you've got anything, he's laughing because I've slipped off my chair. I don't know why I did that.
0: Dead serious. And
1: I know.
0: It's me. I can't keep
1: my foot
0: laughing.
1: Slipped off, and I did a like one of them.
0: Sorry, go on, you were saying.
1: Yeah, so they're going to have a tent like they did last year at Leyland Festival. So please, come to Leyland Festival, come down, come and say hi.
0: Yeah, just come and say hello. You don't have to give hours and hours and hours, just 20 minutes or something. Just find out, see what you can do, and you get nothing better than giving.
1: Oh, definitely.
0: It's so much better than receiving.
1: Yeah. And you can also come and see us, because we're Radio Leyland. We'll have a tent.
0: Yes. And House of Scar are going to be there.
1: And House of Scar is going to be on the stage.
0: So I've got two hats on that day. So,
1: wow.
0: Yeah. That's good. It's all good fun.
1: Yeah, it is. It is all good fun. And like you say, it's so nice to give that little piece of yourself
0: back to the community.
1: Back to the community. And you know, we're gushing about St Mary's in Leyland, but there's places all over, all the surrounding towns.
0: I mean, like I say, I'm from Blackpool, but I love what's going on here.
1: Yeah,
0: and hence why I've joined the crew.
1: Good, you know. And you do feel part of it, don't you?
0: Yeah, feel part of the community.
1: Very
0: it's
1: much
0: good.
1: So.
0: Yeah,
1: it's good. It's the same when Paul came, Paul Kachira. And he was looking at the notice board and he was wowed. He was like, oh my, all this is going on. You know, and it's a lot of it is volunteer led. So, yeah, it's good. And it's nice to see because this is ours and we're proud. And we want you to join us. Come and join us.
0: Come and have a look. Anyway, should we have a bit of burnout?
1: I think we should, seeing as you're going to be going seeing them in July.
0: Codename Colin.

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0: Bad man, is Lip Up Fatty. We like that one.
1: We do, especially as he's on the mend.
0: Yes, getting better by the day.
1: Excellent news.
0: Loving that. Now, I've got this is the next big thing that I'm going to tell you about now, and you're going to be wowed. So, the Scapones,
1: yeah,
0: who we very much know and love. And you've supported them.
1: We have.
0: You have supported them
1: in Manchester.
0: Yes, that was a really good gig. That wasn't it?
1: Good night,
0: night and
1: yeah.
0: day.
1: It was
0: night and day. So they've got a new single coming out.
1: Oh, have they?
0: They have. It is the 22nd single by the prolific Northeast ska band. It's from the 6th album, Take No Prisoners. And it is called The Politics of Nasty.
1: Mm. And what that's all about.
0: That's very deep, isn't it? But it's a very, very, very good track.
1: What did you say? 22nd single?
0: Yeah.
1: That's a lot of singles. They haven't been going a few years, though, so...
0: They have.
1: Fair play.
0: They have. Fair play, yeah. Well proud. There is a bit of a write-up, so I'm just going to pick out some little bits in this. So they've put, in a world of fire and a division rife, unity is the only answer. I like that.
1: Yes.
0: Unity, yes.
1: I have nothing to add to that.
0: You can't add anything
1: to
0: it because it's just brilliant. So I'm going to, I've heard it a little bit earlier on.
1: This is new for me.
0: I know. It's very good. I was wowed. I was blown away. So, you will be too. Here we go. Here is the Scapones, The Politics of Nasty.
2: Do your job, brother. You can do it and you can get it right. Get it right.

0: Wow.
1: Very that for me, I got to admit, I stopped to listen to the lyrics. So I was just listening to the mood.
0: Very good, wasn't it?
1: I'm just lying on a beach somewhere listening to that. That's one of me. That's one of me iPod tunes. That.
0: It's just, good, isn't it?
1: Yeah. Just got a nice cold beer next to me. The sun's baking me. I'm turning into a sausage. Baking. That's fine.
0: And scones on your iPod.
1: That in my headphones. That's fine. I'm sorted.
0: It's great.
1: I'm not listening. But I believe the lyrics are. About politics, isn't it?
0: It is, and we always keep ourselves out of it, but that it's worth a play, that, because that is it's a great track.
1: I like its chillness. It just chills me out.
0: And the strap line as well, together we are stronger.
1: Yeah, I like that, yeah.
0: That you can apply that to quite a lot of things.
1: Yeah, of course you can.
0: So there you are. You've just listened to the Scapones. What was that?
1: I don't know. I think it was somebody knocking at the door.
0: I know. There's somebody knocking at the door. I hope it's not.
1: I tell you what, why not put the next music on?
0: Yes.
1: And I'll go and see who it is.
0: Yes.
1: Who's that knocking at the door?
0: You're
1: Who's that ringing the bell?
0: Have you heard it? Yeah, right, here we go. Mirror in the bathroom.

0: just so you know, we're safe.
1: Yeah, there was nobody at the door.
0: The light was on, though, wasn't it?
1: But there was nobody home.
0: And there was nobody there.
1: I know.
0: The ghost of St. Mary's.
1: Never mind, I'm sure they'll come and disturb us again.
0: They will. They will. Right, so, anyway, a question. Now, you might be asked this question, but I do get asked this question quite a lot. And off a lot of people, they ask the question and then they give me their own answers.
1: Okay.
0: Now, I do get asked a lot. I wonder if you do. Explaining Scar. Do you ever get asked what is Scar?
1: Yeah, I've been asked that in the past. And it's, well, I can only explain the two-tone version, which is the reggae movement coming across and mixing with the punk and creating two-tone Scar.
0: Yeah, yeah.
1: That's as far as I can go.
0: And that's it. That is it.
1: That's it. That's all I can explain.
0: Yeah, I get asked it, you know, quite a lot as well. So, and I know this goes without saying, and I don't need to explain this to you guys because you all know it. But yeah, phase one, or the first phase, was the Jamaican scene. So 1960s, I think, when it very, very first came out. British two-tone was then classed as the second wave.
1: Yep, that's where I came
0: in. Yes, that's where you came in. So the two-tone movement came in the late 70s, characterised by a fusion of Jamaican and ska rhythms. There's also a bit of punk in there as well. The genre was named after Two-Tone Records, founded by Jerry Dammers.
1: Yeah, and I believe that they only tied bands down to releasing one track with them.
0: Really?
1: You know, they normally tie down to like so many albums or something, don't they?
0: Yeah, yeah.
1: I believe that they only had to do one track with Two-Tone.
0: Right.
1: But a lot of them did stay a lot longer.
0: Was it going Two-Tone Records? Was it going for about 3 years or something like that?
1: Yeah, the movement wasn't very long. Yeah. I think it was 70, 78, I think,
0: to
1: 81 to 82 at the very latest.
0: Yeah.
1: By then, I think Madness and Badmans had become mainstream, by then.
0: And I think as well, I mean, especially for a lot of people of our age, the dance craze movement.
1: That's how I got into it.
0: But and do you know what, it's nice to see, and it'll be nice to see when you guys are at the Orchard in Preston in a few weeks time. The number of young people liking and enjoying the ska as well.
1: It's great, isn't it? I mean, obviously the majority of people you see at that are into ska music are of my age and upwards, there is a smattering of younger kids, you know, coming through wearing the Fred Perry shirts, the Doc Martens, you know, the smart look, they look good, but they like the music. We've been at a few places, actually around Preston mainly, where kids have come and said, I love this music, it's ace.
0: There's a big scene though in Preston, isn't there? Big star scene. Which is very, very good. Right, moving swiftly on to reggae.
1: Okay.
0: Now, I was really gushing last week, I am still gushing. The new love of my life.
1: Rough Trade. Are this the band that do all their own stuff?
0: Yes. Stop it. He's pointing at me because I know
1: what he's doing. The screen. Because I'm pointing at the playlist.
0: Yes. Oh, okay.
1: What are you going to play next?
0: Okay. They can do no wrong. So last week, what I very, very confidently said was like, Rough Trade do their own reggae. They do all their own songs, and it's brill, brill, brill, brill. And then I played a cover. Their version. Because I love it.
1: I can agree with you because I have listened, because I downloaded the album and I have listened to their stuff. And it's all original. I don't think there are any covers on it. I think if you go online on YouTube, you can find them doing covers where they were doing busking.
0: Yeah.
1: So obviously they're going to play stuff that people know.
0: And that's
1: But their own reggae stuff is pretty good.
0: It is.
1: Yeah, it's good.
0: And it's like, I saw my sister over the weekend. She was the one that cuts me hair because, she's a very very good hairdresser. And she said, as I got there, she went, before we do anything, I need to tell you. And she's rustling about in a bag for this piece of paper. And then she's like, oh, I've left my bag upstairs. So she comes down and she said, I've got to tell you. You've got to look at this band. You have got to look at this band. And I just looked at her and went, are they a reggae band? And she went, yeah. How did you know that? I said, are they called Rough Trade? And she went, oh, how did you know that? Have you seen that piece of paper in my bag? I think they're going to make it, they're going to be pretty big, I think. So, yeah, keep your eyes. If you ever get a chance to go and see, somebody's pinging. If you get a chance to go and see them, then please do. If not, let's just play Rough Trade.
1: Go on then.
0: Let's do it.

0: There we are. Bit of Bob Marley. That's from last week, that, isn't it?
1: Yeah, it was when I said about Bob being reggae, and reggae's not really my thing. Well, I wouldn't say it's not really my thing. It's not my first choice, but it is my sort of chill-out music.
0: It is, isn't it?
1: Well, if I want to just chill, I can put that on. But it was Jamie from the Vice Marshals, or the Mice Marshals, that said, give that a listen, because you'll hear that he started out as Scar, and it's very evident in that. I was quite surprised when I heard it.
0: I loved the sound of it. Now, I call it a recorder.
1: tin whistle at the start, yeah.
0: Yeah. Did you ever have, like, recorder at school?
1: At school, yeah. Junior school, primary school, yeah.
0: I used to be able to play Van der Valk.
1: I can't.
0: I think I still can. Obviously, I've no whistle in my hand. I've not got a recorder, but there we go. I did all the actions.
1: I know the song you're talking about.
0: Yeah. So,
1: I think we did Frère Jacques.
0: Did you?
1: If I remember rightly, yeah. Because that's quite an easy one to do.
0: I bet you were good at that, weren't you?
1: No, I disliked recording.
0: What was you like with a triangle?
1: I was better at that. Everybody, we had a big set of cymbals.
0: Did you?
1: That's what everybody wanted, just so you could crash them together.
0: Yeah.
1: And it was easy.
0: And did you always get your teacher saying, don't you bang them cymbals?
1: Put them down.
0: Yeah, put them down. Maracas.
1: Oh, yeah, they're good ones.
0: They're the good ones, aren't they?
1: Yeah. I was trying to think. There used to be, it was a little drum with a ball attached to it. You spin it.
0: Oh, yes.
1: We have one of them for some reason.
0: Yeah.
1: What song do you play that fast?
0: Don't know.
1: You do that?
0: Yeah.
1: And it
0: goes ding ding.
1: Yeah.
0: I have over my stairs. I told you this before. I live in a very old house and it's all crooked. Nothing is straight in my ass. I banged my head the other day coming downstairs because it's like, but just over the stairs where it's all crooked and all out of shape, I've got like a little bit of a musical instrument area. So there's a bass guitar that I can't play.
1: Yeah.
0: What else is there? There's a mouth organ that I can't play. Tambourine that is gathering dust because I can't play that neither. But there's a drum, like an Indian drum. I've got an Indian drum and I so wish I could play that. But I can't play that either.
1: You can't play that either.
0: No. Just pretense, isn't it? Shall I play some music before I embarrass myself even more? Escapones.
1: Oh, great.
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0: Bully Bully. You do that, don't you?
1: Do I enjoy singing that? It's a good one.
0: Do you? Yeah, it is good, innit?
1: Lots of energy in it.
0: Yeah.
1: Crowd love it. People get up dancing.
0: They do. Yeah. They do. I absolutely love that. Right, before I play my next track, our next track, not my next track. That was a bit rude, wasn't
1: it?
0: Right. It's not mine. But I feel invested. That's why. I do feel really invested. So when I very first started the show, you probably just reminded each other of this one. And someone had the audacity to say, what does women know about Scar? Well, me in particular. What does she know about Scar? She's a woman.
1: I remember that, yeah.
0: Yeah, I've never lived it down.
1: I emailed in.
0: You did?
1: I emailed in because I was incensed. Could you imagine saying that to Pauline Black?
0: Would I heck?
1: They'd have you in headlock.
0: Of course they would. So I was just putting all the notes together for the show. And I thought, do you know what? Let me see what it's got to say. Let's see what AI tells me about women in Scar.
1: Yeah.
0: And shall I tell you?
1: Please go ahead.
0: Right.
1: I'm intrigued. So,
0: Scar is a living, breathing genre. The legacy of women continues to influence the global music Scar scene, proving that female voices are not just part of Scar, they are central to its heartbeat.
1: Well put.
0: Isn't it just?
1: I've just thought of another.

0: Go on.
1: Dacre Skanks.
0: Oh, yes.
1: She'd definitely have it. She's not very big, but she'd definitely have it.
0: Oh, she would pack a punch, wouldn't she? Right, so in Celebrate, yeah, I love that. Proving that female voices are not just part of Scar, they are central to its heartbeat.
1: I mean, yeah, it was very male-dominated.
0: Yeah.
1: But there were those females that Body Snatchers, there you go, there's another one from the two-tone era.
0: Yeah.
1: But then if you go to Third Wave, the biggest band of the American Third Wave was No Doubt.
0: No Doubt, yeah, Gwen Stefani.
1: Yeah.
0: Yeah. So, and do you know what? It's like I come to a lot of your gigs as well, and as well as other gigs, other gigs as well, and you always find, well, I do, you get women on the dance floor. As soon as the girls get up and get dancing, the fellas follow them as well.
1: Yeah.
0: So it's like when you see that as well, it's like the girls have, a bit of, it's not for girls, because it is.
1: No, definitely not.
0: I know. Anyway, on that note, Selector.
1: Too Much Pressure.
0: Oh, yes.

0: That was one of my favourite songs.
1: They're all good songs.
0: Yeah.
1: It's not a duffer on this show.
0: There isn't. We don't have a duffer on this show.
1: We don't.
0: You'll be pleased to know that our visitor who knocked on the door before has not been back.
1: No, no. They left us alone, haven't they?
0: Yeah. Can you believe we've got 10 minutes left of the show?
1: I know. Not long, is it?
0: I know.
1: So anyway, if anybody has any thoughts on female scar two-tone reggae artists.
0: Yes.
1: What's your thoughts? Email in.
0: Yeah, we need to know. We need to know what you're thinking.
1: So email in at... What's the scar one?
0: Oh!
1: I'm looking at the wrong email address. RadioLeylandScar@gmail.com. But if you want to email the radio station, it's Radio Community... No, God, it's not.
0: It's Leyland Community Radio.
1: That's the one.
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1: Yeah. That's it.
0: But get in contact with us. We'd love to hear. What do you think? What's your thoughts on women in ska?
1: And give us your suggestions for what to play.
0: Yeah.
1: Next week.
0: Yeah. Yeah.
1: I'll tell you what, that'd be a good one if we could get a good half an hour of it just female.
0: Oh, definitely.
1: Actually, could just use that CD that you used to talk about. Was it Femme?
0: Oh, the Femme album. I've not talked about that for
1: ages. Yeah,
0: I'm loving that.
1: Dust it off and have a look.
0: Yeah, but we could quite easily. It'd be very easy to get half an hour of female ska.
1: I'm sure it would.
0: People, ladies. I forgot what I was going to say then.
1: I thought so.
0: Right, okay.
1: Should we just get some more music?
0: Let's do,
1: are running out of time.
0: We are. We've only got 10 minutes left. Let's crack on. Lord Creator, Kingston Town.

0: There we are. Slickers, Johnny Too Bad. Aye. I know a special listener who'll love that.
1: Who?
0: Ponytail Paul.
1: Oh, of course,
0: he loves it. He loves it.
1: Yeah. I was getting mixed up with who you're going to see, aren't you?
0: The Slackers. Yeah.
1: I said, aren't you seeing that? No, wrong one.
0: No, Slackers in September. Yeah. So we've got a bit of time to get organised.
1: Which what we haven't got now. Look at it.
0: I know, a smidge before 9 o'clock. How quickly has this evening gone?
1: As always, very fast. Yeah. But we're going to be here next week to do it all again.
0: We are. I'm so glad that you're you and I've shared this experience, because it's only you can put up with all my stupidness.
1: Cars uphill.
0: Yeah. On that note, did you say you wanted Concrete Jungle?
1: I did, to see us out.
0: Yeah, see us out. So have a good week. We'll see you again
1: next Tuesday.
0: 7 o'clock.
1: You know where we are.
0: Yeah, you do. So have a good one and be careful.
1: See you later.
0: See you later. Bye.

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Jesus, Donald Quir, she'll true Hochwell. 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But of course, the song might have more international appeal, sung something like this. 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